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1: 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You can't get a computer virus from listening to this one on your radio. It's the 990s at 9 on Cool.

This evening, you're different. Over the day, you meet people, you make decisions, you face challenges and made a mistake or two. Bit by bit, everything changed you. And you're better for it. This is Garrett Jamron. I'm part of the Alpine Bank family, member FDIC. Take a look at the enormous changes in our children. So many are graduating, not just from high school, but from pre, elementary, and junior high schools. Others from college. Still more from one job to another. Graduations are daily treasures because they change you, make you better. Each takes you into the next stage of your life. Why would Alpine Bank share this with you? Easy. We could talk about checking accounts, or we could talk about you. It wasn't a difficult choice.

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105, Denver's greatest hits. You trying to win those free groceries? 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Could be happening this hour. Just saying, let's get you some of that good food and fuel. When you

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For Jim Barry. Gotta wait a minute for the Avalanche Western Conference Finals Game 1 against Vegas. Not until next Wednesday night. Ball Arena puck drop at 6. Now Nelly Furtado on Cool.

live. Denver's Fitness. It's Michael Collins in for Jim Barry. Got another chance for you to get qualified to win free groceries for an entire year coming up on Monday. It's going to be your chance to call in to win an instant $100 in free groceries and then get qualified to win that free groceries for an entire year. That's 5K in free groceries from King Supers and Cool 105. Next chance to score the food coming up on Monday morning with Melissa in the morning.